0: idea was it that you come here?
1: A psychiatrist.
0: And what happened that ended up with your being here in the hospice?
1: The psychiatrist decided that.

0: a psychiatrist.
1: And what happened that ended up with your being here in the hospital?
0: The psychiatrist decided that this was the situation for me.

look around. The static is getting louder. The lines we drew in the sand have turned into walls. We are spinning so fast, we've forgotten the ground beneath our feet. It feels like the world is breaking. But maybe it's just breaking open.